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1: DJ Bone Shaker, number one DJ.
0: Happy that you see us and I be a yeah. Boys, you need your social content. I'm assuming job of our shape, it's a uniform.

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0: Chebo. Charlie, he hold me down and I'll forever be grateful. You know, since you showed me to soccer bet, I did see great talking of good cash out, fast payout, high odds, and total odds accumulation. Bro, it did go on for this side. Charlie, that be high for day. I be you know that. Bro, soccer bet did do the most. Then my interface they catch me. Smooth navigation and easy access to all the sports games through any virtual games you choose.
1: SoccerBet has all you need as a punter. 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It's a good thing you joined the fun side. Make the right choice today and enjoy all the goodies that comes with betting with SoccerBet. This advertisement has been vetted and approved by the Gaming Commission of Ghana. Bet responsibly. Not for persons below the age of 18. Gaming can be addictive.

0: you are nine, no, they cannot thing I do. They cannot thing we do.
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1: What makes Emory special is that it has very rigorous academics, but a community that is willing to support each other. 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

0: Yo, what's up, people? You're rocking with the best. You're rocking with GH Finance. This your boy, Guru, and I'm rapping hard with my main man, DJ Bullshaker. 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Let's go. Wow, no problem.
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1: E o be mawua.
0: Acha su su.
1: Ey ke o mane mana o di ame se.
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1: Ey o na me yo ke.
0: Dada Ziban.
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0: Eti Yesu sa o hwe ntete abo a.
1: Te ne po Yesu ne po di de vi po a.
0: Na comedy me o.
1: Ey e gbe dole nye wu a.
0: Bo hwa ni se koko ko hello.
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0: Osmeni or ho.
1: Osmeni left ma. Mebe emele.
0: Oh, Osmeni mebesra.
1: Oh, Osmeni do come by my strap.
0: Oh, Maji Milo.
1: Oh, Mabaho Milo Videa.
0: Oh, Maji Bulu.
1: Maha Bulu Dewa.
0: Sadi.
1: Sadi de.
0: Nkesia.
1: Yes, sir. Kokrozi left ma.
0: Yes, sir. I'm a dancer. Face you on the court.
1: Yes, I'm a man of quite that of man, I joke.
0: Because when you say, you're not a brem.
1: Many have a many equivenum.
0: Yes, you know what we run.
1: Yes, we get a man.
0: Some firm brem.
1: Men equivenum.
0: And here some David the Christ said,
1: and Yaka David Globe,
0: me who are three ninia.
1: You may come a jadeke
0: on an asset for us, rest, radia.
1: A go prevent Jimole, but only Nubiam le Bumo.
0: A vincida.
1: The come a job ball,
0: the vincida.
1: And the catch a major.
0: I say, yes.
1: Ela be yes, you are.
0: Or that's what to say that.
1: Ela aleke boga aleke ne.
0: On se sa da.
1: Oh.
0: On se sa da. Eh se sa ne bi abi adu kwafu. Oh no dia on se sa. Njoni yato ni se. Oh minia.
1: Minia.
0: Who's his own time she anyo muto.
1: Eh ngwa se. Mi wife ni yeye wedding wey yenu. Mi kisi nana oji mi.
0: Oh alright. Eh Belinda. Belinda, give me a tongue.
1: I have my dream power. It means that sometimes I'm in force. And so I'm
0: going to say,
1: Macra.
0: Okay, number is 0247.
1: Number 0247
0: 70 1 3 64 64 0247 0247 70 1 3 64 64. Hello, mommy. Your flow is saying, oh, Freddy.
3: But I'm very big as my family. Bigness is matrix.
0: Oh, mommy, you're a child.
3: I'm a child, daddy.
0: Mommy.
3: Nah.
2: I'll be a
3: fan. And to a man, one now, why you like now? Oh, met ye when you're down. And you know, I'm better than to Emma.
0: Oh, you know, I said, to my wife, to my.
3: I'll say, Sanda, Debbie. I'll say, Sanda.
0: Debbie.
3: Ready, Sisando, the beer, or ya de fufura.
0: Correct.
3: Ready, the beer, or ya de fufura. And to why a crab to say, over by Radin Chin, over ya de fufura.

0: Hello.
1: Good evening, Madam Pacho. 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I will free if you know what the castle at here. So am I why?
0: Pacho, you're from me. My name is Frederick Teshibu Shroud. Now, Pacho, my see my follow for some time now. Now, baby, I because you have simplified Christianity, like the faith, the principles, and everything surrounding Christianity has been simplified in the simplest form. So, baby, I you know my. Some time ago, there were doubts with our faith. GDNI, you know, we are gradually, a bit to say, we are gradually rebuilding that. Now, I'm saying, I'm your shroud. Now, yes, walk away, yes, it will be a would come door in quite GSM and see. Pansel, be there on the nature, and you can also soon you ready say, or be my uncle Ponce, right? Because me who would say, oh, beer, bonny, any what is there, glue, any sand, and yeah, no matter what, and to me, and tally. And see, oh, be dear, like Mimi Cassie, there may be bonny pan, bonny be what me dear, I mean to me, and see, was for me to mean then, baby, all walk around me who are me the next meeting a vessel form, cause mean to me, showing me. You are a human being, but Obi or the who be other who say, like, meaning how to put saying say there is none righteous. We are the power near righteous. No, it is just an excuse because I have seen a man who is doing everything possible to attain righteousness, and that person is you. The uncle for himself, not always saying to send a bear.
1: It's like I'm speechless.
2: Papa, mami no, what describe you, pal?
1: It's like I'm speechless.
2: I say, onu osha wuntu ma bisa.
1: I'm speechless. I say, me huwa sama minka yo.
2: But what try say, what describe you, ma?
1: She don't talk all.
2: Only from your head to your toe.
1: It's like she don't talk all.
2: He talk everything finish.
1: The whole world, nobody can dispute the fact, say, Yesu and Mary as. No one can deny, say, Yesu Christ o mankwa.
2: Shadrach, Meshach, and Abednego. de na do kwile kuhia me
1: wa dan ho di wa manini
2: e wa de do kwidale kuhi mo beteme
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1: be ye yesu
2: oh
1: onyam kopon doba krono
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Okay, in a Jonas Marina. 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Okay, ina Anthony do Adama. Anthony do Adama. Gifty Adama, Evelyn Adama, Louis Adama. 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Messages on November 0243443948. 0243443948. And then the Maki WhatsApp messages on November 0243443948. Mi apa momo number 0243443948.

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Jimaki nagana ye view hey acho Samson namagbo. Okay, Samson Amago, a favorite corner, and I came a dog when Apostle Set Amago, Bishop Mary Paraiso Akote. Okay, may the Savior Hola Heba Clinic, Grammar Trouble Body, and Gano Galasinia, Audia Tawin.